I'd rather hear how much you regret me and pray to God that you never

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2: I'm hearing sirens in the night. I'm losing battles with a voice that I can fight. These streets are far from black and white.

If you ask a stupid question, then you get a stupid answer. And if you ask if I'm okay, I'm unhappy ever after. If you ask me how I'm coping,